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1: We were strangers at the bar. 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
14: The top stories this hour. A week after a suspected terror plot at RAF Fairford in Gloucestershire, the US Air Force has removed all its bombers from there. 21 aircraft have been sent back to their bases in America. 6 men have been arrested and bailed after 3 suspicious vans were found near the site, which the Trump administration has used to strike Iran. Our US correspondent David Blevins has the latest from Washington.
15: It is a rather vague statement from the Pentagon, which quite frankly leaves us with more questions than answers. We are left to assume it's because of the counter-terror operation there within the last week.
14: A man in his 40s has been arrested on suspicion of murder after the body of a woman was found in Norfolk. The victim in her 40s was discovered in Dursingham in the early hours of yesterday morning. The Justice Secretary has insisted the court backlog in England and Wales will fall during this Parliament as plans to scrap jury trials are watered down. Sir Keir Starmer wanted judge-led hearings for all but the most serious offences, which will now be limited to fraud and financial cases. Kemi Badenoch has declared the Conservatives will win the next election. The Tory leader opened their conference in Birmingham and followed Margaret Thatcher in publishing a 100-page booklet about how she'd govern. In sport, Wales have suffered a third defeat in four Nations League games after losing 1-0 at home to Denmark. The hosts conceded a second-half penalty in Cardiff following an error from goalkeeper Danny Ward. And manager Craig Bellamy says they weren't able to sustain the required intensity.
16: If you've seen, like, Thursday, we're on the front foot, so we're able to shorten distance. Today, we just couldn't work it well enough, couldn't get the energy up enough to be able to have a bigger say in the game.
14: And the Republic of Ireland let a lead slip as they drew 1-1 with Israel in Serbia. And this year's Strictly Come Dancing has lost its first contestant. Celebrity hairstylist Chris Appleton's been eliminated. 2 weeks of dances with professional Amy Dowden failed to impress the judges. From Sky News, I'm Stevie Shillinglaw.
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11: The top stories this hour. The US Air Force has withdrawn all its bombers from RAF Fairford in Gloucestershire. And Pentagon officials confirmed the B-1 aircraft have all returned to their home bases in the United States. It comes after a suspected terror plot at the base, where six men were arrested and later bailed. Our US correspondent David Blevin says this could signal a change in direction from the White House.
12: President Trump scaling down the operation related to the war in Iran and having a reason to do that. It would not be terribly surprising, given the impact that the very lengthy war in Iran is now having on his poll figures.
11: The five Green MPs insist the party's not anti-Semitic. Members voted to classify Zionism, the movement to develop and protect a Jewish state in Israel, as racist. Israel says it's legitimizing terrorism and has banned leader Zach Polanski, who didn't vote. Former co-leader and MP Adrian Ramsey says the right to self-determination was included in their last manifesto.
13: I feel I need to give my view because I know there will be Jewish party members, Jewish communities around the country who are disappointed, who were very upset by this motion passing, and I want them to see that there are elected Greens who stand by the Green Party's long-standing position.
11: A man in his 40s has been arrested on suspicion of murder after the body of a woman was found in Norfolk. The victim, also in her 40s, was discovered in Dursingham early yesterday. A Metropolitan Police officer is due in court later, charged with sexually assaulting two women while on duty. PC Islam Abdel Hadi is accused of two counts relating to two separate alleged incidents, one in January 2020 and the other in February last year. In sport, Wales have suffered a third defeat in Four Nations League games after losing 1-0 at home to Denmark. Meanwhile, the Republic of Ireland let a lead slip as they drew 1-1 with Israel in Serbia. And this year's Strictly Come Dancing has lost its first contestant. Celebrity hairstylist Chris Appleton's been eliminated. From Sky News, I'm Stevie Shillinglaw.
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11: Top stories this hour. The US Air Force has withdrawn all its bombers deployed to RAF Fairford in Gloucestershire. Last weekend, a police operation was aimed at stopping a suspected terror plot near the site. A Pentagon official confirmed they've been sent back to their home bases in the US. Six men, all in their 20s, who were arrested, have been released on bail. Israel's barred Zach Polanski from entering the country. Its foreign ministry has accused a Green Party leader in England and Wales of legitimising terrorism. He skipped a party conference vote that decided Zionism, the movement to develop and protect a Jewish state in Israel, is racist. Kieran Andriou campaigned for it.
12: This isn't about ethnicity. This isn't about religion. This isn't about individuals. This isn't about culture. It's about a material political ideology that emerged at a specific juncture in history because of specific material factors.
11: A man in his 40s has been arrested on suspicion of murder after the body of a woman was found in Norfolk. The victim, also in her 40s, was discovered in Dursingham in the early hours of yesterday morning. The Shadow Chancellor is promising the biggest deregulation project in a generation if the Conservatives win the next election. Andrew Griffith will tell the party's conference in Birmingham that he'd make new homes and groceries cheaper. In sport, Wales have suffered a third defeat in four Nations League games after losing 1-0 at home to Denmark. The host conceded a second-half penalty in Cardiff. Here's manager Craig Bellamy.
13: If you've seen, like, Thursday, we're on the front foot, so we're able to shorten distance. Today, we just couldn't work it well enough, couldn't get the energy up enough to be able to have a bigger say in the game.
11: Meanwhile, the Republic of Ireland let a lead slip as they drew 1-1 with Israel in Serbia. And Thomas Tuchel has called up Manchester City fullback Rico Lewis to the England squad. He's been added ahead of tomorrow's Nations League fixture against the Czech Republic at Wembley. From Sky News, I'm Stevie Shenglong.
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11: The top stories this hour. A week after a suspected terror plot at RAF Fairford in Gloucestershire, the US Air Force has removed all of its bombers from there. 21 aircraft have been sent back to their bases in America. Six men have been arrested and bailed after three suspicious vans were found near the site, which the Trump administration had been using to strike Iran. Our US correspondent David Blevins has the latest from Washington.
12: It is a rather vague statement from the Pentagon, which quite frankly leaves us with more questions than answers. We are left to assume it's because of the counter-terror operation there within the last week.
11: The five Green MPs insist the party is not anti-Semitic. It's after 56% of members voted to classify Zionism, the movement to develop and protect a Jewish state in Israel, as racist. Israel said it's legitimising terrorism. Former co-leader and MP Adrian Ramsey said the right to self-determination was included in their last manifesto. He's saddened this motion has passed.
13: I feel I need to give my view because I know there will be Jewish party members, Jewish communities around the country who are disappointed, who are very upset by this motion passing, and I want them to see that there are elected Greens who stand by the Green Party's long-standing position.
11: A man's been arrested on suspicion of murder after the body of a woman was found in Norfolk. The victim, who's in her 40s, was discovered in Dursingham in the early hours of yesterday morning. The latest figures show government funding for hospices in some areas is as little as 3%. On average, the NHS only funds around 40% of the cost of the end-of-life care, with the rest coming from donations. In sport, Wales missed the chance to make it back-to-back wins in the Nations League with a 1-0 defeat defeat at home to Denmark. The Republic of Ireland drew 1-1 against Israel in Serbia. From Sky News, I'm Elizabeth Secker.
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0: Kings Langley, Elstree, Croxley Green, radio made in Watford. Five.
11: The top stories this hour. The United States has withdrawn all of its bombers from RAF Fairford in Gloucestershire. No official reason's been given, but it follows a suspected bomb plot there last weekend. Six men have been arrested and released on bail. More than 100 demonstrators gathered in Gosport in Hampshire last night to protest against migrants arriving by small boats. The Home Office says around 150 people were brought ashore by the RNLI. The leader of the Green Party has been banned from Israel after members voted to define Zionism as racism. Zach Polanski didn't take part in the vote at the party conference in Brighton yesterday. 56% of members voted for the motion that Israel's foreign ministry says is legitimizing terrorism. Rabbi Charlie Baginski thinks the policy itself's racist.
12: When a political party takes that element of Jewish identity, defines it for the Jews, declares it inherently racist, and effectively tells Jews that participation requires repudiating it, that's discrimination and that is racism.
11: The government's being urged to follow in the EU's footsteps and ban toxic toys. More than 30 products have been recalled in the UK this year, with tests revealing asbestos in play sand and forever chemicals in stuffed toys. Campaigner Chloe Topping says it's vital to reduce the risk.
13: Children are going to be exposed through water, through their diet, through the air, and it's just the idea that toys are yet another route of exposure. The EU updated these rules at the end of last year. We don't want toys that are deemed unsafe for children in the EU being dumped on our market.
11: Google's being taken to court over hidden charges on the Play Store app spanning over 10 years. The action's being brought on behalf of around 20 million consumers. And Wales missed the chance to make it back-to-back wins in the Nations League with a 1-0 defeat at home to Denmark. The Republic of Ireland drew 1-1 against Israel in Serbia. From Sky News, I'm Faye De Silva.
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7: Abbots Langley, Bushy, Leavesden, radio made in Watford. 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
8: The top stories this hour. All American bomber aircraft have been removed from RAF Fairford. The Gloucestershire airbase was the target of a suspected terror plot last weekend. Six men have been arrested and bailed following the incident, which the Prime Minister Andy Burnham says could be linked to Iran. It denies this. Our reporter Emma Birchley says there could also be military reasons behind the withdrawal.
9: Will there be more strikes, or is this a time where the United States is scaling back operations in Iran? And does the removal of the bombers signal that change?
8: A murder investigation's underway after a woman was found at a property in Norfolk. Police discovered the victim in her 40s in Dursingham yesterday morning. A man's been arrested. More than 100 demonstrators gathered in Hampshire last night to protest against migrants arriving in a small boat. The Home Office says around 150 people were brought ashore in Gosport by the RNLI. Jewish groups have condemned the Greens for declaring Zionism as a form of racism. Israel's band leader Zach Polanski from entering the country after his party voted in favour of the motion. Wales suffered a third defeat in Four Nations League games after losing 1-0 at home to Denmark. Manager Craig Bellamy says they weren't able to sustain the required intensity.
10: Today we just couldn't work it well enough, couldn't get the energy up enough to be able to have a bigger say in the game.
8: Republic of Ireland manager Jaime Hal Grimson's called on UEFA to keep his team and Israel apart in the future. The teams drew 1-1 in the Nations League, which was played despite protests from pro-Palestine groups in Ireland. It was the second meeting in a week between the teams. And campaigners are stepping up calls for the UK to ban toxic toys that contain harmful chemicals. It's being urged to follow in the EU's footsteps, with more than 30 products recalled this year. From Sky News, I'm Fader Silver.
11: For more
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7: The top stories this hour. The United States has withdrawn all bombers from a military base that's at the centre of a suspected terror plot in Gloucestershire. Six people were arrested and since bailed over last weekend's incident at RAF Fairford. The Prime Minister claimed there are strong indications Iran was involved, which it denies. Our US correspondent David Blevins has the latest from Washington.
8: It is a rather vague statement from the Pentagon, which quite frankly leaves us with more questions than answers. We are left to assume it's because of the counter-terror operation there within the last week.
7: There have been six arrests after people gathered in Gosport in Hampshire last night to protest the arrival of migrants. The Home Office says 149 people were brought ashore by the RNLI. Israel's banned Green Party leader Zach Polanski from entering the country after his party voted in favour of defining Zionism as racism. 56% of members voted for the motion. Experts are searching for 250,000 people to take part in a study to investigate the rise of bowel cancer in young adults. Obesity is thought to be a potential factor. Republic of Ireland manager Jaime Hal Grimsons called on UEFA to keep his team and Israel apart in the future. The teams drew 1-1 in the Nations League, which was played despite protests from pro-Palestine groups in Ireland. Hal Grimsons admits he made a mistake in showing his own opposition to the Gaza conflict.
9: My feelings and my opinion should be set aside when I'm spokesman for an organization or a group. So it taught me a lot about leadership.
7: Wales suffered their third defeat of the campaign, losing 1-0 against Denmark. And more parents in England are to be given extra support to toilet train their children before they start primary school. A pilot led by the City of York could be replicated by dozens of councils. Teachers say around 1 in 4 started reception last year in nappies. From Sky News, I'm Faye De Silva.
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7: Top stories this hour. Some breaking news. A hearing looking at the arrest of Andrew Mountbatten Windsor will take place later this week. The King's Brothers taking Thames Valley Police to court over the searches of his properties in Windsor and Sandringham. All American bomber aircraft have been removed from RAF Fairford. The Gloucestershire Air Base was the target of a suspected terror plot last weekend. Six men have been arrested and bailed following the incident. Our reporter Emma Birchley says there could also be military reasons behind the withdrawal.
8: Will there be more strikes, or is this a time where the United States is scaling back operations?

0: in Iran, and does the removal of the bombers signal that change?
1: 149 migrants were rescued off the coast of Hampshire last night after crossing the channel in a small boat. Dozens of people gathered in Gosport to protest as they were brought ashore by the RNLI. The Shadow Chancellor will outline plans to cut taxes, red tape and house building costs later. Andrew Griffith will give his speech at the Conservative Party conference. He will also make clear the Tories' support for another runway at Heathrow Airport. Former Conservative Mayor of the West Midlands, Sir Andy Street, says it doesn't mean the party abandoning green goals.
2: You have to think about how is the best way of addressing that, and it is utterly legitimate for a party thinking about how is it going to balance the books, how is it going to deliver growth, to say that you still face into the challenge but you don't necessarily need the same dedicated agency with the same resources.
1: Wales manager Craig Bellamy says he doesn't have enough players playing consistently at the top level. They suffered their third Nations League defeat, going down 1-0 against Denmark in Cardiff. And Republic of Ireland manager Jaime Hal Grimsey has called on UEFA to keep his team and Israel apart in the future. They drew 1-1 in the Nations League last night, which was played despite protests from pro-Palestine groups in Ireland. From Sky News, I'm Faye De Silva.
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Good morning and welcome along to Monday Mornings at Vibe Rewind here at Vibe 107.6. 2 hours of old school coming at you loud and proud. We have the 10 o'clock. Look at the golden year today. Taking you way, way back. Kicking off today with some Basement Jacks, Eminem and Rihanna, and some Mariah Carey. Let's get your Monday morning started on Vibe 107.6.

Mariah Carey and Emotions at Vibe 107.6 on the Rewind. Now, Halloween just around the corner, and if you want to get into the witchy spirit, then Wenzel's have the spooktacular range of Halloween treats on offer until the end of October. From special Halloween-themed donuts and cookies, gingerbread mummies, and they all sell for just £1.80. There's also plenty of ghoulish goodies to sink your teeth into, so why not check out the Wenzel's bundles, where you can get two Halloween treats for just £3.25. 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They can do everything for you, all the food included. So check out Wenzel's on their website and you can find out more details of all the Halloween spectacular stuff happening at Wenzel's.

0: I heard a rumour that in that song they use a George Michael voice, but I'm not sure whether that's 100% right or not, but I've heard the rumour that George Michael is appearing in there as a vocalist. You'll put it being here and know if I'm really wrong, won't you?
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Some Zed and Selena Gomez to come on Vibe 107.6.

0: First hour of The Vibe Rewind for your Monday morning. 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
7: The top stories this hour. Andrew Mountbatten Windsor's taking legal action against Thames Valley Police. It's in a bid to quash search warrants which led to his arrest on his 66th birthday in February. A private High Court hearing will take place on Thursday. The United States has pulled all of its bombers from RAF Fairford in Gloucestershire following an investigation into an alleged terror attack at the base. No specific reason for the move has been given. Six men have been arrested and bailed since the incident. Our defence and security editor Deborah Haynes says the decision's significant.
8: It's not as if Donald Trump has declared peace with Iran. So the idea that they would want to be moving bombers that are in a much better position to conduct bombing raids all the way back to their home bases in the United States before that is over, the US wouldn't have taken that decision lightly.
7: The body of an 11-year-old girl has been found in a park in Worcestershire. She was reported missing late yesterday evening, her death's being treated as unexplained. BT's agreed a rescue deal to save TalkTalk from administration. The group will buy its consumer and wholesale businesses in a move protecting telecoms to millions of households and vital public services. Campaigners and scientific experts are stepping up calls for the UK to ban toxic toys that contain harmful chemicals. It's being urged to follow in the EU's footsteps. Chloe Topping from the charity ChemTrust describes some of the chemicals.
9: Stuffed toys intended for infants and toddlers from across Europe, and they tested them and they found every single one contained forever chemicals PFAS. Boron in slime has been found, which is really worrying. It was asbestos in play sand.
7: And Bournemouth midfielder Alex Scott's withdrawn from the England squad after suffering an injury during Saturday's 7-0 Nations League win against Croatia. He made his first start for the senior team but was forced off in the second half. From Sky News, I'm Faye De Silva.
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10: 10 o'clock at 1 on Monday morning means one thing. It's time for the Golden Year. We're going to play you three songs and you have to decipher which year they came from. In this year, severe snowstorms in the UK. This temperature's plummeted to the lowest of any December since records began. And Brian Robson, the 24-year-old midfield player, became Britain's most expensive footballer when he went from West Brom to Manchester United. But what was the year that these were in the charts?

did you do your air drumming? I bet you did. Everyone does it in that song. That's Phil Collins, In the Year Tonight. Well, what was the year that was in the charts? And also, in the car makers, Suzuki importing the passenger first into the Britain. First time we saw Suzuki's on our road. And also, Vauxhall Cavalier came into the generation as another brand new car from Vauxhall. But what was the year?

Stevie Wonder and Happy Birthday, but what was the year that that was in the charts? It was the first year that the London Marathon was held. Steve Davis became world snooker champion for the first time, and the 100th FA Cup final ended in a 1-1 draw between Manchester City and Tottenham Hotspur. But what was the year?

year for today, and wraps it all up. Did you get the year right today? If you got 1981, give yourself a massive pat on the back. There'll be another one on the show, same time next week.

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0: Jamie Foxx, so fabulous. 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

0: Bugs and Bigfoot and Sweet Like Chocolate. That wraps up the show then for us today. Thanks for your company. I'll be back with you tomorrow morning at 9 a.m. for another 2 hours of old school classics. 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
8: The top stories this hour. Andrew Mountbatten Windsor's taking legal action against Thames Valley Police over his arrest 8 months ago. The former prince was detained on suspicion of misconduct in public office over his links to paedophile Jeffrey Epstein. He's challenging the search warrants issued on properties in Sandringham and in Windsor. A private High Court hearing will take place on Thursday. Legal commentator Joshua Rosenberg explains.
9: The idea is to look at the processes that the decision maker goes through. Were they reasonable? Did they take account of everything they should have taken into account? Did they take account of things that they shouldn't have taken into account? For example, the status of the person in this case. Did they go through the proper processes?
8: The body of an 11-year-old girl has been found near a cricket ground in Worcestershire. Police are treating the death in Elmley Castle as unexplained. The Conservatives are promising to reduce the cost of a new build home by up to £50,000 if they return to power, saying net zero rules drive up prices. Shadow Chancellor Andrew Griffith will outline policies designed to make it easier for young people to buy a home.
10: Cutting through all of the gold-plated regulations, red tape, people may want to have a heat pump in their home, they may want to have an EV charger, but we don't think those should be mandatory. It's about actually delivering the outcomes that we want.
8: He'll deliver his speech at the party's annual conference later. Greenpeace says the environment needs more protection, not less. All American bomber aircraft have been moved from RAF Fairford after the Gloucestershire base was targeted in a suspected terror plot. Six men have been arrested and bailed, though it's unclear whether they were moved because of the incident. A snap election's been called in Spain. Next month's vote was announced by Prime Minister Pedro Sanchez after protests over the cost of housing. And we'll soon be seeing more Lidls around. 50 new stores are opening as part of a £600 million investment. From Sky News, I'm Fada Silver.
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15: Good morning, everyone. It's Harry Hughes here, and welcome to the start of a brand new week of your Lunchtime Vibe, the show where we bring you the biggest tunes, good vibes, and a whole lot of fun between now and 2 o'clock. Let's kick things off with Miley Cyrus. This is Baz Persuaders. Good morning.

turning up the feel-good factor this Monday lunchtime. Ariana Grande there, that is Peso at 9 minutes past 11 on the lunchtime vibe. Good morning, welcome to the show. It's Harry Hughes here, Monday morning, the 5th of October. Hope you're all good and had a great start to the week. And if Monday isn't exactly your favourite day, you're definitely not alone. Because the first day back after the weekend can feel like a bit of a shock. But we're here to make you the next couple of hours a little bit more enjoyable with some big tunes, plenty of fun, and some things to get you thinking about. Mind you, over the weekend, I was watching Kingsman, The Golden Circle. It's really good. If you've not seen it, it's basically secret agents, ridiculous gadgets, slick suits, and absolute chaos. Because as the Kingsman's team head across the Atlantic and team up with their American counterparts, the Statesmen, and honestly, it got me thinking about something completely different this morning. Because if you could redesign one thing about your home, what would you change? Because maybe you've knocked a wall through and create a huge kitchen, turn the spare room into a cinema, build an enormous garden, or perhaps you just need another plug socket. Forget the budget and forget planning permission. What would you change? Text me on 80818 plus the word vibe. Whether you're working in the gym, on the school run, or just enjoying into your Monday lunchtime, get involved. But for now, let's press on with the show. Niall Horan is coming up next, but right now, let's head back to 2010 with this one. This is Katy Perry, the one that got away on your lunchtime vibe.

0: garden that could be amazing if only you could work out what to do with it. So I'm asking this morning, if you had a completely blank canvas and could redesign one part of your home, what would you do? Maybe you open everything up and create one huge kitchen diner. Perhaps you turn the loft into an incredible room, build a home cinema, create that ultimate garden, or finally have that room you've always dreamed about. Let's go through some of your text messages. What's the one change that you make into your home? Hello to Harper from St. Albans. I'll knock down the wall between our kitchen and dining room and make one massive space. I love somewhere the whole family could actually sit together. Now that's a really good one. More space, more room for everyone, and probably a lot more food on the table. Hello to Daniel from Hemel Hempstead. Easy one for me. A cinema room, proper big screen, massive sofas, snacks on tap, and blackout curtains. I'll probably never leave. Honestly, Daniel, that sounds like a very easy way to lose an entire weekend. Hello to Chloe from Watford. I completely redo my garden at the moment. It's basically just somewhere the bins live. I love a little outdoor seating area with lights and somewhere to have friends around. I love that. Turning a space you barely used into somewhere you actually want to spend time. And hello to Jamie in Berkhamsted. I'd have a huge walk-in wardrobe. I'm currently trying to fit everything into one tiny cupboard and it's becoming a daily battle. Jamie, I think a lot of people listening will be firmly on your side with that one. Keep your ideas coming in though. Text me on 80818. Start your message with the word vibe. Time for a quick break though, but there's plenty more good vibes coming your way next here on your Monday's Lunchtime Vibe. Don't go away.
1: 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We'll get back to the big tunes next. 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

Hit the music, baby, cut it down. 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I feel like I'm a now. I feel like a bust down. When I shine bright, blind is up now. In the cut, big black tuck, sacked up. You can pick it up now.

Ellie Goulding there with Ravers. And if there's one thing Ellie knows how to do, it just brings a little bit of sparkle and energy into your lunchtime vibes. Just gone 11:32. You're listening to Harry Hughes. How are we all doing this lunchtime? I hope you're feeling good and a good start to the morning so far. Now, whether you're just grabbing a coffee, heading back to work, or just taking a little bit of time to yourself, stay with me because we've got some good tunes all the way up till 2 o'clock. Now, talking of coffee, autumn has officially arrived at Wenzel's. And if you need a little something to brighten up those darker mornings, they've got you covered. Because the start of the new season range is the Cinnamon Swirl Latte, made with 100% Arabica coffee, with your choice of milk, cinnamon, and just a hint of vanilla. And it sounds like autumn's in the cup. And of course, every coffee deserves a little something sweet alongside it. So why not grab yourself a Cinnamon Swirl bun too? You can pair the bun with the latte for just £4.99. Not a bad little bargain, is it? Perfect for the morning commute, a cozy coffee break, or simply treating yourself to a little autumnal pick-me-up. So why not try new Wenzel's Cinnamon Swirl range today? Go check it out. All right, it's just gone 33 minutes past 11. Cat's eyes on the works. But right now, let's keep that feel-good lunchtime vibe going with an artist whose music always brings a little bit of soul and sunshine into your day. This is Georgia Smith with his latest new track, Dancing.

Full of energy from that one. Cat's Eye there. Pinky up at 38 minutes past 11 on a Monday morning. Good morning. How's it going? You're listening to Harry Hughes here. This is your lunchtime vibe on the 5th of October. Strange how they feel. It's, you know, October all of a sudden. 5 days in already. How's it going? Monday morning, the 5th of October. You're listening to Harry here. And also this morning, I've been talking about housing. Because if money and planning permission didn't matter, what's the one thing would you change about your home? Would you knock through a wall, create a huge kitchen, turn the spare room into a cinema, build your dream garden that you've always wanted? Or maybe something such much more simpler, like a big bathroom, an extra plug socket, or somewhere to finally hide that Hoover? So what would be the one thing that your dream home absolutely has to have? Let's go through some of your messages. Starting off with Sarah, who's texting on 80818, said, I knocked through them the kitchen and dining room to make one huge space, and I love somewhere the whole family could sit together. Well, I love that, Sarah. It really sounds like a great space for family time. Shout out to Dan, who's listening in Watford. A cinema room, no question, big screen, massive sofa, and snacks always with reach.

Now, that's a dream then. I'll definitely be spending a lot of time on there. And hello to Chloe, who's listening in Rickmansworth. I said, I have a huge walk-in wardrobe. I'd run out of space for clothes and shoes. Well, keep them in there. Text me on 80818 plus the word vibe. What would be the one thing you'd change about your home if money and planning permission simply just didn't matter? Okay, it's just gone 20 to 12 now. Here is Brexit alongside David Guetta. This is Sad Girls.

Such a brilliant combination there. Joel Corey alongside Hannah Berlin. That kind of energy that we need for a Monday morning. That is Don't Go Breaking My Heart on Vibe 107.6. And if you just tuned in this morning, we've been talking about like what would be the one thing that you dream in your house, like obviously decorate. Because maybe it'll be a huge garden, your own cinema room, a bigger garden, or perhaps something much more simpler, like having an extra bathroom wall somewhere to actually hide the Hoover. Because I mean, because if you could change one thing in your home, what would it be? Most importantly, what was the one feature your dream home absolutely has to have? Let's go down to Bournemouth and say hello to Emma, who's texting on 80818. I completely knocked through the downstairs and have one massive open plan kitchen and living space somewhere everyone can actually hang out together. Well, that's a really good shout out, Emma. I can already picture the family gatherings. And hello to James in Croxley. I'd said I'd have a proper cinema room. We seem to get a lot of text messages about cinema rooms. Huge screens, comfy seats, blackout curtains, and a popcorn machine. Now, you thought this through, James, and honestly, I'm sold for that. Okay, it's just coming up towards 11:49. Kalani and Usher's on the way next, but right now, here is Rachel Chino's latest new track, Broken Chair.

5 to 12, Kalani alongside Usher. That is Should Have Never on Vibe 107.6 for your Monday morning. Well, nearly Monday afternoon. And if you've been working away all morning, this is a reminder to take a breath, roll those shoulders back and have a proper stretch because you've made it this far. Give yourself a couple of minutes to reset before we head in towards the afternoon. And while you're doing that, what is your snack of the day looking like today? Something healthy, something sweet, or have you already raided the biscuit tin? Now, after 12, I'm going to be asking you, we'll take you straight back to your school days, because think about all the teachers that you had over the years, and if there's one that you will never forget, maybe they made you laugh out loud in every lesson, maybe they were the ones teachers everyone has slightly terrified of, or perhaps they were the reason person maybe that really believed in you when you needed them the most, because maybe they've inspired you a subject that you loved, or gave you some brilliant advice, or simply made your school days a little bit better. So after 12, I'll be asking you, which teacher do you still remember, and what made them so more memorable for you? That's all coming up afterwards, plus some more good vibes, including a bit of Becky Hill, got some Harry Styles, and even a bit of Ash. You don't want to miss it. The news is next.

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10: The top stories this hour. A private High Court hearings to take place later this week as Andrew Mountbatten-Windsor issues legal action against Thames Valley Police. The former prince is challenging search warrants on properties in Sandringham and in Windsor in February. He was arrested on suspicion of misconduct in public office over his links to paedophile Jeffrey Epstein. He denies wrongdoing. The body of an 11-year-old girl has been found in a park in Worcestershire. She was reported missing late yesterday evening. Her death's being treated as unexplained. The United States has withdrawn all of its bombers from RAF Fairford. The Gloucestershire base was at the centre of a suspected terror plot last week. Six men have been arrested and bailed following the incident. Shadow Chancellor Andrew Griffith is uneasy about the decision.
11: That has been a frontline base for the United States Air Force for a very, very significant period of time. We'll have to understand what the reasons are, but that sounds a very, very concerning development. Can't be right that we are not able to protect assets like that from domestic terrorism.
10: Figures show government funding for hospices in some areas is as little as 3%. The NHS only funds around 40% of the cost of end-of-life care. The rest comes from donations. Toby Porter from Hospice UK says centralised funding would ease pressure on hospitals.
12: This is really a question of logic and common sense. if we funded our hospices better, we would keep people out of hospitals, which is the least appropriate and the most expensive place where many people would get end-of-life care.
10: It's understood the Culture Secretary has ordered the competition regulator to investigate BT's planned rescue of TalkTalk. The group stepped in to save it from administration. And England have suffered a double injury blow ahead of tomorrow's Nations League clash against the Czech Republic. Alex Scott and Ezri Konsa are both ruled out of the match. From Sky News, I'm Fader Silver.
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15: Well, lunchtime is officially underway. It's Harry Hughes hanging over you on your Monday's lunchtime vibe with some great tunes coming your way. But also, we're going to be taking it back to your classroom days. And I want to ask you, which teacher do you still remember years later? Maybe they made you laugh, inspired you, or simply made school a little bit better. Right now, though, here is Becky Hill and Sonny Federer.

Just gone 12 minutes past 12. That is Ashdare, Stop the Wedding. And with a title like that, if you're hearing that just before the wedding day, you might want to start asking some serious questions. Good afternoon, everybody. It's Harry Hughes here. It's Monday afternoon at exactly around 13 minutes past 12. Hope you all had a good one, a good start to the week. Now, if you're currently on your lunch break right now, you're landing in the right place because we've got loads of brilliant music to keep you going right up to 2 o'clock for the rest of the day. And don't forget, you can get involved as well. Drop me a text. The number is 80818. Make sure you start your message with the word vibe. Whether you're at work right now, on your lunch break, in the gym, driving around, grabbing a bite to eat, or just want to say hello. And also this lunchtime, we're going to get into a conversation that this could take you straight back to your classroom days. Because think back to your school days. If there was one teacher you could still remember like it was yesterday, maybe they were the teacher who can make the whole class laugh, the one that looks that could silence a room instantly, or perhaps they were the person who believed in you when you needed it the most. Because maybe they've inspired you to love a particular subject, helping you through a difficult time, or simply made going to school that a little bit more enjoyable. So I'll be asking you this afternoon, who's the teacher that you'll never forget and what made them so special? Maybe there's something that you said that helped you stay with us for these years, or perhaps you simply love the chance to say thank you. And if they're still around, imagine hearing them, you talk about them on the radio, because what would you say to them now? Get texting on 80818 plus the word vibe. It's just fast approaching 15 minutes past 12. Dominic Fike is on the way, but right now here is Teddy Swim with his latest track, Perfect Man.

0: Dominic Fike. That is White Keys at 20 minutes past 12 for your Monday afternoon. Now, if you just tuned in, we've been talking about your school days, about teachers, the ones that you never forget. Because think back to school for a second. Who was that one teacher who really stuck with you? Because maybe they made you laugh out loud, inspired you, helped you through a really tough time, or simply made you feel like you could achieve more than you thought. And sometimes it's not even just about the subject they taught, it's just the impact they had on you. Well, after a couple of minutes, we're getting some really lovely messages coming through. Let's go down to North Watford and say hello to Sophie, who's texting on 80818, told me, Mrs. Wilson was my English teacher and she completely changed how I felt about reading. She always encouraged me to speak up in class, and even when I was really shy, I still think about her whenever I pick up a book. Well, do you know what, Sarah? That's a really lovely message. It sounds like Mrs. Wilson has really made a lasting difference for you. Who else has got in touch? Shout out to Mark, who's in Shenley. Mr. Patel taught me maths and was probably the most patient person I've ever met. I struggled with the subject, but he never made me feel stupid for asking questions. Well, that's brilliant, Mark. Sometimes having someone believe in you is all you need. Hello to Linda from Apsley. My primary teacher, school teacher, Mrs. Evans, used to write little notes on our work telling us what she enjoyed about it. I kept one in mind for years. Oh, that's really nice, Linda. It's amazing how something small can stay with you for so long. And hello to Thomas from Watford. I thank my history teacher, Mr. Carter. He made every lesson feel like a story rather than a lesson. I actually looked forward to going to school because of him. Well, that's fantastic, Tom. It sounds like a definitely way to make history come alive. But keep them coming through there. Text me on 80818 plus the word vibe. And you tell me, because I love to hear about your teacher's stories, that you're the ones you still remember. All right, time for a quick breather though, but don't go anywhere, because there'll be plenty more great music coming up right after this. We'll be right back.
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Always guaranteed to lift the mood and exactly what we need to keep your Thursday, your Monday afternoon loop moving with your lunchtime vibe. That is One Republic. Pay the toll at 34 minutes past 12. And talking of things that can brighten up your day, I've got a very unusual story to share with you, because imagine buying one energy drink, keeping the can, and then somehow ended up with 2,000 of them. And you're probably thinking, why? Well, one guy from Hungary in the Guinness World Records, his name is Gergo Borbe, who's just landed himself in the Guinness World Records title for the largest collection of energy drink cans. Because it all started back in 2008 when Gergo was living in a university dorm, and it was a really hot day, and he wanted something cold and spotted a Hell energy drink, gave it a go, and just decided to keep the can. Now, at first, he had about 15 cans sitting on the shelf in his room, but then he started discovering different brands, flavors, and designs while traveling around Europe and also Japan. And well, things have escalated. Because fast forward to today, he's got around 2,000 cans with around 900 of them attached to the sloping ceiling on his attic. Yes, you heard that right. Basically wallpaper his ceiling with the energy drinks. And of course, some of the cans are worth very little, while the rarest piece have helped push the estimated collection value somewhere between £8,500 to almost 30 grand. I know, that's extraordinary. But for Gergo, it was not really about the money. It was some of his favourite cans that are linked to a special memories, including a Japanese anime themed that he can bought for his honeymoon. And the reason he decided to go for the World Guinness World Record is actually really lovely, because he wanted his daughter one day to see his dad in the Guinness World Record books and feel proud of him. And it took like hundreds of hours to catalogue, photograph and document every single can. But eventually, the record was officially his. And also, he's not stopping there, because his next dream is creating an energy drink museum or exhibition so other people can see the collection. So from one can in a university dorm to 2,000 cans and a world record, that's really a commitment, isn't it? Right, it's 36 minutes past 12. Let's keep the energy up. Charlie XCX is on the way next, but right now, here is Kid Laroi. This is Sleep on Vibe 107.6.

0: listening to Harry Hughes here on your Monday's Lunchtime Vibe. But that is Charlie XCX. Always a bit of attitude, bit of energy, and exactly what we need for a Monday afternoon. That is rock music. Now listen up, if you've been working away all morning and hopefully getting the opportunity to switch off for a few minutes, grab some lunch and just enjoy a bit of downtime. And talking of treating yourself, we've got a brilliant giveaway coming your way soon here at Vibe 107.6. And this one could give you your autumn a serious little upgrade. Because in association with the Watford Laser Skin Group, we're giving one lucky listener the opportunity to win £1,000 worth of treatments. 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So whether there is a treatment you've been wanting to try or looking to give your skin a little refresh, or simply fancy putting some time aside for yourself, this could be your chance. And there's no sharing with this one. The full £1,000 package is all yours. All you need to simply do is enter in. Couldn't be just easier. To get involved, you just need to text the word VIBE and your name with the word WIN, W-I-N, to 80818. 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The competition closes at around 5 p.m. on Thursday, the 23rd of October, and the winner will be selected at random shortly afterwards. So if you're thinking, go on, I deserve a little bit of treat, this one is for you. Get your interest in now and best of luck. It is just gone 20-1. Here is Barry Can't Swim. This is Dance, Dance, Dance.
1: This is a game. Whatever I play to you,

Good Day on Vibe 107.6. And honestly, what a better song to have for a Monday afternoon. Now, if you just tuned in, we've been talking about teachers this hour, the ones that you never forget. Because think back to your school days. Who's the one teacher whose name you can still remember instantly? Because maybe they made you laugh, believed in you when you were struggling, inspired you to love a subject, or simply made those school days that a little bit brighter. Let's go through some of your text messages. Let's say hello to Emily from South Oxley. My primary school teacher, Mrs. Thompson, was there for me during a really difficult time when I was younger. She always made sure I knew I was doing okay. And even when I didn't feel like I was at the time, I'm now an adult now, and I still think about her whenever I need a little bit of confidence. Well, that's really lovely, Emily. Sounds like she's gave you something you carry forever. And hello to Dominic from Hemel Hempstead. My old science teacher, Mr. Lewis, encouraged me to apply for university when I didn't think it was capable. I'm now working in the career I've always wanted, and I honestly don't think I'll be there without him. Oh, well, do you know what, Dominic? That's a brilliant story. I'm sure he'd be incredibly proud of you. Thank you so much for getting in touch with me this afternoon. Okay, it's just coming up towards 10 to 1. Just got enough time for a couple more tunes before the news. Saxboy Billy is on the way next, but right now, here is Sam Smith alongside the Two City Chorus.

0: proper burst of sunshine just when we need it. And if that doesn't put you a little spring in your step, I'm not sure what will. That is Puerto Rico from Saxboy Billy. Rightio, it's fast approaching 1 o'clock, and I've got to ask you in the next hour. Imagine your phone rings this afternoon. No exclamation, no questions. You're being recruited as a secret agent. And if you've got that secret identity, but you've got that mission, what would be your specialist skills? Because maybe you're brilliant at talking your way out of anything. A master in disguise, an amazing driver, or perhaps you've got a completely useless superpower. You always find the quickest queue at the supermarket. You find a parking space anywhere, or somehow know when the kettle's about to boil. So if you could have one ridiculous spy gadget design especially for you, what would it be? Have a think, because that's all coming up next after 1 o'clock. The news is next.
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8: The top stories this hour. Andrew Mountbatten Windsor's taking Thames Valley Police to court following his arrest in February. The former prince was detained on suspicion of misconduct in public office over his links to paedophile Jeffrey Epstein. He denies wrongdoing. His lawyers claim the searches of his properties may have broken the law. Our correspondent Molly Malone explains.
9: The warrants for those searches were issued by a judge at the Old Bailey, and they were what allowed the police to conduct those searches. And it seems to be these warrants that Andrew Mountbatten Windsor is seeking to legally challenge.
8: The French Coast Guard says two men have died while trying to cross the channel on a small boat. Two women are in hospital being treated for burns thought to be caused by the fuel on board. The United States has withdrawn all of its bombers from RAF Fairford after it was at the centre of a suspected terror plot last weekend. Six men have been arrested and bailed following the incident. BT has agreed a rescue deal to save TalkTalk from administration. The group will buy its consumer and wholesale businesses, protecting around 900 jobs. England manager Thomas Tuchel says he's sad to lose Alex Scott from his squad ahead of tomorrow's Nations League against the Czech Republic. The Bournemouth midfielder suffered a thigh injury and could face 2 months on the sideline. Tuchel insists they took no risks with Scott's fitness against Croatia on Saturday.
10: There were only green lights from himself, from the medics. When we were aware that there is a slight discomfort throughout the match, we asked him if he wants to come off. He said no. After the match, he said, like, yeah, okay, it was the right thing to do, but I could have played 90 minutes.
8: Defender Ezri Konsa is also withdrawn due to injury. And the average cost of five-year fixed mortgages has hit 6% for the first time in 3 years. Lenders are responding to rising prices and interest rates. From Sky News, I'm Faye De Silva.
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0: It's 1 o'clock. You locked into your lunchtime vibe for another hour with me, Harry Hughes here. Now, imagine you were recruited as a secret agent this afternoon. You got the mission, the identity, but all about your specialist skill. Right now, though, here is Taylor Swift. This is Patient Zero on your Monday's lunchtime vibe. Good afternoon.

bringing some serious energy into your Monday afternoon. That is Chaser Status alongside Debbie. We've, of course, gone too far at 12 minutes past one. How's it going, everyone? You're listening to Harry Hughes there. Hope you all won, had a good start to the week so far. Now, imagine you get a phone call and suddenly you're a secret agent. Just imagine it. New identity, top secret mission, the lot. But here is the important question. What would your specialist skill be? Because maybe you're an expert driver, a master of disguise, brilliant at getting information out of people, or perhaps your skill is completely ridiculous. You can find a parking spot anywhere. You always pick the fastest queue. You know exactly where the kettle's about to boil. And then there's your gadget. What completely ridiculous spy gadget would you have designed just for you? So, this is what we're going to get into this hour. And I want to ask you, what would you be unbelievably good at? And perhaps what gadget would you take on the mission? Have a really good think about it, and let's keep the energy up with some more great vibes. Alec and Khaled's on the way next, but right now, here is Georgia Smith. This is Dancing on your Lunchtime Vibe.

listening to Harry Hughes here on Vibe 107.6. That is Alok and Khaled, a proper feel-good combination, exactly the sort of track that we need to keep your Monday afternoon moving. That is Dive Into Me. Now then, back to our secret agent challenge, because if you was recruited as a spy today, what would your specialist skill be? Maybe you're a master of disguise, an expert driver, brilliant at getting information out of people, or perhaps your talent is completely useless but strangely impressive. And of course, every good spy needs a gadget, don't they? So what ridiculous gadget would you have invented especially for you? Let's go through some of your messages. Starting off with Sophie, who's listening in Watford. She's told me, Sophie,

0: Chloe down in Bushy, who's texted in, said, I'll be able to find lost things instantly. My gadget would be a tiny drone that finds your keys, phone, and glasses. Now, that's actually genius, Chloe. I'll order one immediately. And finally, hello to Benjamin, who's listening in South Oxy. My skill would be always knowing which supermarket queue would move fastest. My gadget would be a button that makes the queue that I'm instantly in move. Well, that could be a most powerful spy gadget of all, Ben. Thank you for texting in. Keep them coming through there. Text me on 80818 plus the word vibe. Time for a quick break, though, but stay right there because there'll be more secret agent silliness. Plenty of gossip coming your way for the next half an hour, plus some more brilliant tunes right after this. Don't go away.
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Such a lovely two brilliant combination there. That is Karol G alongside Bruno Mars. Still on Vibe 107.64, your Monday afternoon. Now listen up, if you're someone who absolutely loves music, loves radio, and if you ever thought about getting into the media industry, but you find it a bit tough at the moment to get your first opportunity, well, have you ever thought yourself about becoming a broadcaster yourself? 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and also journalism. We're looking for confident, enthusiastic presenters who can bring fresh ideas, great features, fun content and plenty of personality to the airwaves. You'll be talking to the listeners across Southwest Hertfordshire on air through texts and also across social media, but also looking for people who want to get in properly. Not just someone who wants to press a button and say a song title and disappeared. And what we're looking for in return, you need previous presenting experience, whether it's in hospital, community, student, commercial, radio, confidence, using professional broadcasting equipment, and a real passion for radio across the Southwest Hertfordshire area. Excellent organisation skills, creativity, enthusiasm for current chart music, and also the commitment to turn up and get involved and make things happen, because you never know. Because if you ever listen to me, for example, I reckon I can do that. Well, here's your chance to prove it. Just remember, following my footsteps is encouraged, but trying to steal my job is absolutely not. Because if you figure you've got what it takes, all you've got to simply do is send over your CV plus a short radio demo that fits to Vibe 107.6. And the email address is vacancies@vibe1076.com. 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And you've got plenty of time to do this, because the applications are open till midnight on the 27th of October. So just make sure you check the websites for the confirmed closing date. And don't worry, if you've gotten all the details I just told you, you can find it all on our website by going on to www.vibe1076.co.uk. So if radio is something you've always wanted to get into, this could be your big moment to get through the door. 35 minutes past one. Let's keep the energy up. Here is an artist bringing plenty of soul and style to your Monday afternoon. This is Sasha Keeble. This is Options.

Dylan there, that is Liar Liar at 20 to 2 on your lunchtime vibe. And if you ever had someone tell you, I promise I'm not lying, that's probably when you should start getting suspicious. Right then, let's get back to our secret agent challenge that we've been discussing all afternoon. Because if you imagine you're recruited this afternoon as a spy, you've got your secret identity, you've got the mission, but what's your specialist skill? Well, you always find the best parking space, somehow pick the fastest queue, or you know exactly when the kettle's about to boil. And of course, every spy needs a gadget. So what's completely ridiculous gadget would you have made especially for you? Well, hello to a Jacob in Elstree who's told me, I want the ability to make anyone believe I've already done the job they've just asked me to do. My gadget would be a watch that makes 5 minutes feel like an hour when I'm running late. Well, Jack, that's a less of a spy gadget and more of a miracle. I like it. Megan in Radlett, my specialist skills would be a finding lost things. My gadget would be a tiny robot that finds your keys, phones, and TV remotes. I happily employ you, Megan. I lost my TV remote at least 3 times this week. Lewis in North Watford. I'd be an expert at escaping awkward conversations. My gadget would be invisible headphones that make it look like I'm taking an important phone call. Well, that is pure genius, Lewis, especially at family parties. But what about you? What is your secret agent skill be? What would be your ridiculous gadget that you would take on a mission? Have a think about it. You've got me for another 20 more minutes, so let's plough on. Here is Sienna Spyro. This is Great Expectations.

Oh, you gotta love that. Love Was Made of Stone from Boot Com at 10 to 2 on Vibe 107.6 for your Monday afternoon. Good Lord, is that the time already? 1:50, well, almost 1:50. I'm Eric Hughes, if you're just tuning in, and sadly, I'll be heading off shortly in around 10 minutes' time. But nothing to worry about, because the vibes don't stop there, because coming up in around 10 minutes' time, the marvellous Mia Faye will be taking over the airwaves from 2 o'clock, and she's just arrived getting warmed up to take over the airwaves from 2 with some good tunes. And also, if you want to keep up to date with everything and what's happening around your local community area of Southwest Hertfordshire, whether you're a business owner, a local resident, or want to find out what's going on with the traffic on the roads, you can find all the information by logging onto our website at www.vibe1076.co.uk. It's all there for you. Okay, let's keep the energy up for the time being. Razor Light's on the works, but here's a classic throwback from Glass Animals. This is Heat Waves.

0: from when Straight Number One in the UK back in 2006. That is Razorlight on Vibe 107.6. Not a bad way to wrap up the show. Now, just before I head off, let me just quickly round up a couple more of your text messages about the secret agent challenge that we've just been discussing all afternoon. Apologies if I didn't get around to you. Very quickly, hello to Hannah in Watford. I said, I want to be able to disappear whenever someone says, can you just help me move house? My gadget will be a suitcase that packs itself. That's not a spy gadget, Hannah. That's a life-changing invention. I need one immediately. And hello to Tim in Watford. My specialist skills will be knowing exactly when someone is about to ask me a favour. My gadget would be a button with me that makes me look incredibly busy. Well, I think that gadget has just invented the ultimate official spy, Tom. Thank you so much for getting in touch. Well, that is it for me. I've been Harry Hughes. Thank you so much for listening over the past 3 hours. I'll be back with you later in the week on Thursday from 11 o'clock to do it all over again for another edition of your Lunchtime Vibe. So I look forward to seeing you there. But for now, me and Faye is all yours, keeping your Monday afternoon sounding great as always, with plenty of big tunes, including a bit of Fisher, Gracie Abrams and Madonna, many, many more. Look after yourself. Have a brilliant afternoon. See you next time.
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11: The top stories this hour. Andrew Mountbatten Windsor is taking legal action against Thames Valley Police over searches at his homes in Sandringham in Windsor. The former prince, who's always denied wrongdoing, was arrested in February on suspicion of misconduct in public office. A private High Court hearing will take place on Thursday. Legal commentator Joshua Rosenberg explains.
12: The idea is to look at the processes that the decision maker goes through. Were they reasonable? Did they take account of everything they should have taken into account? Did they take account of things that they shouldn't have taken into account? For example, the status of the person in this case. Did they go through the proper processes?
11: Two men have died off the coast of northern France after a boat carrying around 90 migrants got into difficulties in the channel. French officials say two women who were on board the vessel were taken to hospital with burns. Number 10 insists an RAF base from which the US has withdrawn its Air Force bombers is safe. Pentagon officials confirmed yesterday that American assets deployed to RAF Fairford had been moved to the US. The Gloucestershire Air Base was the target of a suspected terror attack last month. Here's former Veterans Minister Tobias Elwood.
13: It's sad to see clearly Trump reacting in this way, and it sends a very worrying message actually to your adversary. You know, we get scared, and what do? We run away. We should be actually bolstering the capability at that airbase, not emptying it.
11: The Tories are promising to slash the cost of building new homes with what they call the biggest deregulation project in a generation. Shadow Chancellor Andrew Griffith will outline his plans at his party's conference later. More parents in England will be given help to toilet train their children before starting school. A survey of teachers found around one in four pupils started reception last year still in nappies. And England have a double injury blow ahead of tomorrow's Nations League clash against the Czech Republic. Alex Scott and Ezri Konsa have both been ruled out. From Sky News, that's the latest.
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16: It's 2 o'clock, you're locked in, listening to me, Mia Faye. How are you doing? How was your weekend? Are you bouncing back into that routine? It's always difficult, isn't it? I've probably needed around 2 coffees today and a full fat Coke. Which is not like me. I hope everyone had a great weekend. We got a little bit R&B on the way, and of course, your top hits, house bangers. Gonna kickstart the show with Fisher and Florence Armand. This is What a Life, and it is honestly such a cool track.

What a feel good. Danceteria after hours. That was Madonna and Charlie XCX. Whoever came up with that collab idea is honestly a king. You're locked in, listening to me, Faye. How you doing? On your messy Monday. Anyone got a sore head? Did you have a nice long weekend? It honestly goes so quickly. Gonna throw on an absolute banger. It's Shy FX. If you haven't heard it and you like a bit of drum and bass, this is Feelings.

0: Pieces and Julia Michaels. That was Kingmaker for any of you guys that love a bit of pop music. You're listening to me and Faye, and I'm dying to hear how everyone's weekend went. If you want to message in on 80818 and start your message with Vibe, let's share some stories. I had an interesting weekend, you know. Lots of funny, eventful things happened. That's one way of putting it. Got stuck on a train for about 2 hours. Honestly, public transport. We love it, but we don't love it when it's 2 a.m. and you're stuck in the middle of nowhere. And then everyone decides to get an Uber and get off this train. So we've got about 50 people standing on the side of the road trying to get the same Uber. So we're waiting for another hour. Just my luck. Anyone having some problems with trains? I nearly did a roly-poly, actually, when I was going down the tube. Because, honestly, the tubes in London, when they stop, it's not just a gentle stop. It's a proper harsh, OK, we're stopping now. So embarrassing. Anyone's on a roly-poly on the tube? Or is it just me? We've got a short break, so keep it vibe. We've got Adela on the way, Lewis Capaldi and Clementine Douglas.
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What a name to pronounce. You're locked in, listening to BFA. Gonna switch it up and play a little bit of Clementine Douglas now.

Eyes closed, Ed Sheeran. I love Ed Sheeran so much. He's weirdly really attractive. If someone's talented in my eyes, they are a star. You're locked in listening to BFA, reading all your messages that have come through, and I'm loving it. Shout out to Gary. We love Gary. He always tunes in on a Monday and Tuesday. Gary says he went to his local pub over the weekend to meet up with some friends. Sounds like fun. Another message from Laura from St Albans. Hi Laura, hope you're okay. She said she went on a blind date. They met online on one of the dating apps. She said they ended up going clubbing in London at Fabrics. I mean, what a way to end a blind date. It's a good sign because you need to know if they're good at dancing or not. At least you know they can have a little groove. Gonna throw on Prosper. This is The Frill. Great instrumental, and it is a tune.

Manhattan, Nick Larita and Sophie Tucker. What a tune on your Monday. You're locked in, listening to me at Faye. I'm going to throw on a bit of Clean Bandit now with Chloe and Omar Lay. This is Company and you're going to love it.

0: chance, Lucas Graham. You're listening to me at Faye. Talking about what everyone got up to over the weekends, I've got something I want to share with you. I had a cheeky takeaway, but not just any takeaway, I had a drive-thru takeaway. I think everyone knows what I'm talking about. I had a burger and chips, pulled up on the side of the car park, and I had a nice banana milkshake. And it was so funny to see all the cars lined up, and you just look through your window and everyone's biting into their burger. And you know, it's been a long day. I was thinking these drive-through places, they should have like a TV so you can sit there and eat your burger and chips whilst watching something. Because everyone just parks up and smiles at each other. It's quite amusing. Keep it vibe. We've got Miley Cyrus coming up next and DJ Georgia.
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8: The top stories this hour. Number 10 says RAF Fairford remains safe despite the US withdrawing all its bombers from the Gloucestershire base. The site was at the centre of a suspected terror plot last month. Five British people were arrested and have since been bailed. Security expert Elizabeth Braw says the decision to pull jets from the base is a significant move.
9: What makes this RAF Fairford incident so interesting is we don't know what exactly those five Londoners were up to and that what the role is that they may have played in this wider threat against the base that was so serious that Americans have to withdraw their bombers from the UK.
8: Andrew Mountbatten-Windsor is taking Thames Valley Police to court over searches of his homes. He was arrested on suspicion allegation of misconduct in public office over his links to Jeffrey Epstein and has always denied wrongdoing. Two men have died attempting to cross the channel in a small boat from northern France. There were among around 90 people on board, with five others treated after coming into contact with fuel. An 11-year-old girl's death is being treated as unexplained after police found her body in Worcestershire. Police say she was reported missing late last night and found in the park near Elmley Castle Cricket Ground. England manager Thomas Tuchel insists he took zero risks with midfielder Alex Scott, who suffered a thigh injury. He'll miss tomorrow's Nations League clash with the Czech Republic. Bournemouth could be out without Scott for around 2 months due to the problem, but Tuchel says he has a clear conscience.
10: Yeah, 100%. I would not have taken any risk, even if it was like a big opportunity for him, and even we wanted him to start. If I had the slightest idea that I'd take a risk, I would not have taken it. We never do this.
8: Arsenal defender Ezri Konsa has also withdrawn as a precaution. And Rowan Atkinson is starring in his first West End comedy sketch show in 40 years. Next year's show will combine new material with some of the actor's most famous comic sketches and characters. And it'll be on next year at the Gillian Lynn Theatre in London. From Sky News, that's the latest. More in an hour.
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0: You're locked in. It's 3 o'clock for the next hour of the show. Going to throw on a little bit of Miley Cyrus now. This is Bass Persuade.
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1: You're talking, but I haven't heard a word all night.

Moolah Jones, That Ain't You, played for you there on Vibe. You're locked in with me, Mia Fey, till 5 o'clock today. You know you can catch me every Monday and Tuesday, 2 till 5. If you want to give us a follow on our socials, we're on Twitter, Facebook, Instagram with Vibe1076. Talking of which, I'm going to throw on Rose. This is New Trick.

0: Take That, You're a Superstar. If you haven't heard that one, then you've probably been living under a rock. It's official. You're locked in with me, Mia Fey. Hiya, how are you doing? Talking of which, has anyone been watching the Celebrity Traitors that came out last week on Thursday and Friday? It is banging this year. Very dramatic, though. Like Claudia Winkleman, you know, telling everyone they need to get in a coffin. The celebrities are like looking at each other like, there is no way I'm getting in a coffin. It's hilarious. It's interesting to know who's going to win. Could you be a traitor? Or would you be a faithful? That's the question. I'll leave you thinking. We've got Taylor Swift coming up next and Alicia Keys. Keep it vibe.
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one song away from crying. That was a nice smooth one there from Rachel. Gonna completely switch it up now. This is Coulter and it's the one viral track that has gone everywhere, all over TikTok. It's your house banger. It's Trapped, playing for you now

Sabane, Great Pretender. A proper feel good. You're locked in, listening to me, FA. Gonna play a little bit Ariana Grande next with the song Petal. But I'm secretly belly laughing because anyone that says the word petal just makes me laugh. And I'm telling you, it's because there's a TikTok trend where people stick petals around their face to look like a flower or a rose and sing along to this cringy song, Petal. It just makes me laugh. My For You page on TikTok is well weird. I've got like AI videos of the characters from Friday Night Dinner dancing in a car park. Don't ask me why that's on my For You page, but it's funny. This is one question I want to ask. What is on your For You page on TikTok? Because we do spend most hours of the day using our thumb to just scroll through nonsense. Enjoy it, Ariana Grande. Petal playing for you now on Vibe.

0: Becky Hill, Hands On Me. I bet your head was bopping along to that one. It's proper club vibes today. Feel like we're having a groove. You're listening to Mia Faye. It's coming up to 4 o'clock for the last hour of the show. Loving your messages I've received throughout. Shout out to Laura again in St Albans. She says the one thing she receives all the time from her friends is weird AI videos on TikTok. Normally consisting of like stories and like people coming up with animated scripts. It's so funny the things you can watch. Like the other day I was watching a banana that turned into a Superman. Don't ask me why that was on my For You page. And honestly, I do sit there for like 3 minutes watching it. I'm invested in this banana that has eyes and hands. We've got Jamie Miller on the way. It's Tyler and Zara Larsson and a bit of Ellie Goulding. Keep it vibe.
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8: The top stories this hour. The US Secretary of State played down a decision to take all US Air Force bombers out of RAF Fairford. The Gloucestershire Air Base was the target of a suspected terror plot last month. Marco Rubio insists the move isn't linked to the incident.
9: The only reason why you guys are focused on how many planes are at Fairfield is because of the threat that happened last week, but it's not unusual to see movement of assets to different parts of the world based on exercises, redeployments, people changing out and new people coming in, new planes coming in, old planes going out.
8: An Afghan migrant who stabbed a dog walker to death in a random attack in West London has been given an indefinite hospital order. 28-year-old Dawood Safi attacked his landlord and a 14-year-old boy with a knife before going on to kill Wayne Broadhurst in Uxbridge in October last year. Safi admitted manslaughter on the grounds of diminished responsibility as a result of psychosis. Here's Judge Mrs. Justice Cutts.
10: I make a recommendation for deportation. Given the seriousness of your crimes, I am satisfied that your continued presence in the United Kingdom is to its detriment. In so doing, I have not considered any rights you may have under the European Convention of Human Rights. Those are for the Secretary of State to consider.
8: The King's brother, Andrew Mountbatten Windsor, is taking Thames Valley Police to court to challenge the legality of searches of his home in February. The former prince was arrested on suspicion of misconduct in public office, but he's always denied wrongdoing. 12 people have been arrested after a protest over migrant arrivals in Gosport yesterday. Flares were set off and there were scuffles with police. It's become even more expensive for most people to buy a house. For the first time in more than 3 years, the typical five-year fixed mortgage deal rate is 6%, according to Money Facts. And Daniil Medvedev has been disqualified from the China Open after accidentally hitting a spectator with a tennis ball during his semi-final against Novak Djokovic. A fan in the front row appeared to suffer an eye injury. From Sky News, that's the latest.
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0: It's 4 o'clock, the last hour of the show. You're locked in with me, Mia Faye. We've got Jamie Miller going to throw on Baby Doll. You're going to love it.

Ellie Goulding, Ravers. Didn't know Ellie Goulding was a bit of a raver. There you go. I know my mum was back in the day. Any events, any festivals you got booked for Halloween, let me know, because I know there's so much going on in London. All Bristol, Birmingham, all across the UK as well. I know I'm going to be going to Ministry of Sound for their Halloween event, and I'm well excited. But I still don't know what my costume's going to be. Anyone struggling what to wear this year? Is it a joint costume? Is it something ridiculously funny? Message in on 80818 and start your message of vibe. In the meantime, I'm going to play Brooke Law. This is Joy Ride.

0: something I want to talk about.
1: Bring your love, Madonna and Sabrina Carpenter. Talking of Halloween costumes, because I still can't decide what to wear to my event in London. Just had a message from Gary, our regular listener. We love Gary. He's always here. Gary says he's going to dress up as a banana. Okay. We love that, Gary. Where are you going to go dressed as a banana? Have you got an event? Is it a Halloween party? Or is it your local pub down the road? That would be well funny if you just turn up and be like, I'm a banana for Halloween. We've got a short break. Keep it vibe. We've got Sienna Spira on the way, Charlie XCX and Cat's Eye. But thanks, Gary, for messaging in.
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time, trust me. 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

I bet. 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Called your bluff, better cite the source. 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

The best club, Baby Rexha, David Guetta, Sad Girls. That song just makes you feel like you're dancing in Ibiza. I'm gonna play a little bit of Holly Humberstone now. This is Too Cute to Be Lonely.

0: in the show for any of you Swifties. That was I Knew It, I Knew You. Pretty sure she's going on a honeymoon soon, that'd be good. And had the biggest wedding. She's married now. You've been listening to Me, Mia Faye. You can catch me every Monday and Tuesday. You know the drill, 2 till 5. If you want to give us a follow on Instagram, Twitter or Facebook, which is 51076, then you get to have a little look in the studio and see what it's like behind the mic. I hope everyone has a wonderful rest of your day. We've got Drive Time coming up next. I'll catch you tomorrow. Take care.
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8: The top stories this hour. Number 10 says RAF Fairford remains safe despite the US withdrawing all its bombers from the Gloucestershire base. The site was at the centre of a suspected terror plot last month. 5 British people were arrested and have since been bailed, as was a dual UK-Iranian national. Security expert Elizabeth Brawe says the decision to pull jets from the base is a significant move.
9: What makes this RAF Fairford incident so interesting is we don't know what exactly those 5 Londoners were up to and that what the role is that they may have played in this wider threat against the base that was so serious that Americans have to withdraw their bombers from the UK.
8: A 28-year-old Afghan migrant who stabbed a dog walker to death in Uxbridge has been sentenced indefinitely in a secure hospital. Dawood Safi was suffering from psychosis when he killed 49-year-old Wayne Broadhurst and injured 2 others in a knife rampage last October. Andrew Griffith says he would scrap at least 1 tax every budget if the Conservatives return to power. He's promised to back business in his first major speech as Shadow Chancellor, adding he'd scrap taxes on packing in homes, as well as net zero targets if they win the next election. He's also taken aim at what he calls the Prime Minister's socialist fever dream.
10: Today's left does not even understand the basic truth that you can eat the goose or you can have a supply of eggs, but you can't do both.
8: Andrew Mountbatten Windsor is taking Thames Valley Police to court over search warrants used in his arrest. He was arrested in February over alleged links to Jeffrey Epstein. He denies all wrongdoing. A failed asylum seeker who tried to break into the Israeli embassy in London armed with two knives has been jailed for life. Abdullah Al-Badri has been sentenced to a minimum of 20 years in prison. And it's understood that Sainsbury's held merger talks with Morrisons earlier this year. The deal would have been the biggest tie-up in the supermarket sector for more than 5 years, but the talks aren't thought to be active currently. From Sky News, that's the latest. More at 6.
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11: It's been a lovely day for a Monday. Sunny intervals and a gentle breeze are what's coming for us this afternoon. A low of 11, however, overnight. But don't worry, it's still nice and warm at 20 degrees outside. Tomorrow, cloudy, 21. Here we go. You're tuned in to Vibe Drive. I am Tina Fuller. It's lovely to be here on a Monday. I mean, I think technically this counts as a radio hat-trick, doesn't it? Sunday, Monday and Saturday afternoon, all not in that order, clearly. I have got a cup of tea. The caffeination is on its way up. We're going to be good. This is Adela starting the show. Ain't in LA. No, hun. We're in Hertfordshire, okay? We've probably got better weather than you anyway. And anyway, 100% better radio. That's a given.

Joel Corry, Hannah Boleyn. I wonder if she's like part of the Boleyn family. I'm going to have to Google that, actually. I should have thought about it before I came on, but didn't. It's fine. Monday, it's a low bar. Tomorrow, I have full expectations of myself, but just getting back into things after the weekend, which, quite frankly, I have work Saturday and Sunday. Not complaining, but I don't get the rest that you 9-to-5ers do. Happy days.

0: I mean, it doesn't sound like it's going to stop, but it does. And I can't say dolls the way I really want to. I mean, it's first world problems, isn't it, really, for a Monday? But either way, if you're a local business, advertise with us. 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
0: M25 isn't looking too bad so far, which is always a nice way to start the first commute, isn't it? A little bit of traffic on the approach to Junction 20, that is anti-clockwise, and then a little bit of traffic anti-clockwise going through Junction 19, but that's all she's got trouble-wise at the moment. M1 out of town, a little bit of traffic on the way to St Albans, and then you're getting a little bit of that slowness when the M25 joins the M1 carriageway and they all merge together. It actually sorts itself out quite quickly. Hemel Hempstead Junction heavy across the junction and then running a nice past Red Bourne and up to Luton. A41 heavy out of town. Everyone's around the Dome roundabout at the moment, but it is moving nicely. No queue at Junction 20 M25 right now, but there is a little bit of a queue coming in. Actually, if you're coming from Hemelway into Watford, bit of a queue there. So as you're coming around the corner on the M20 on the A41 downhill, that's where all traffic is. Round town, Ring Road pretty heavy at the moment. St Albans Road going up to the Dome is chock-a-block with traffic right now, and the Ring Road usual places. I'm afraid we've got lots of trouble vehicle in Wigan Hall Road and also Deacon's Hill, just down by Oxy Park. It isn't moving at all, so stick with it if you're in there. Trains at the moment, St Albans looking pretty good, actually. Thameslink, we've got one cancellation. That's the 17:55 to Bedford, is not going anymore. Watford Junction, reasonable. 17:33 to London Euston is also cancelled. Not Luton, it's not going there, it's Euston. Sorry, Tubes. Also, we've got some updates for you. Minor delays on the Bakerloo, minor delays on the Central. There's a park closure on the trams if you're using that. Please do check before you travel. And severe delays across the entire line on the Victoria.
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0: Weather's been glorious to start the week. Sunny intervals and gentle breeze is what's going to be getting us home. A low of 11, but that is very early hours in the morning. Going to be a misty start tomorrow, high of 21, with some little clouds. But only small ones. We're only doing little clouds on a Tuesday. But it's not going to be a bad day. Wednesday, that's probably looking at the worst one. Wednesday's rainy. Thursday, however, full sun, but only 15 degrees.

It's Ash and Stop the Wedding on Vibe 107.6. Now, I have got a problem, and it's a beauty problem, because sometimes I just fancy a set of nails. Now, I am a short nail curly through and through, but I've got this set of claws on right now, honestly, like, yeah, there. 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It's so cool. I'm really annoying. But I can't text. I am literally spewing typos left, right and centre. So if you have had a message from me recently, there's not a voice note because, see, there is room for voice notes when your manicure gets in the way. And it is littered with typos and you're thinking like, she's talking code to me? No, I'm not. I'm just talking kind of long almond-shaped talons that I just cannot manage. I can't manage. I'm going to have to give my girl card back.

0: turnstile, which we could probably use on the M25 at the moment. Like, let a few of you go at once and someone else. Yeah, I mean, honestly, it's not good out there. Show a little look. Come on, let's be brave.
1: Vibe travel.
0: If you are, and I'm going to say this with love, if you are on the clockwise side of the M25, if you're coming in from Heathrow, just don't look at what's going on the other side of the road, because it's absolute chaos. Everything from Junction 21A, anti-clockwise, through 21, through 20, through 19 and out the other side is joined together with varying degrees of traffic. It isn't good. Junction 21A and 21 are the worst for the weight of traffic where everyone's trying to get on the M1. Then it gets a little worse around Junction 20, but it's moving, but it's still very heavy traffic. M1 out of town, good until you get to St Albans when the N25 is joining the M1. And then it's kind of heavy again over Hemel Hempstead, and it's flowing nicely all the way through to Luton after you get past Hemel and a little bit beyond that. A41, still incredibly heavy, pretty much straight off the Stevenson Way roundabout at the top of town where you get the M1 A41. Yeah, there. Poor Solanosa roundabout, let's just call it. Pretty much all the way from there, through the dome, out the other side. No queue, however, at Junction 20, M25, A41. It is good. Little queue if you're coming in, no queue if you're going out. Ring Road busy all the way around. It is pretty bad at lower end of town. So the lower high street going through Bushy Arches, it is the worst part of it at the moment. Also, as usual, Deacon's Hill Road with a T junction with Eastbourne Road is very heavy too. Let's fit the trains in for you. The 16, 17, 52 even to Bedford is not going anymore. That's going through Thameslink and St Albans. There's nothing else to really tell you about there at the moment. Watford Junction, reasonable. The 1800 to St Albans Abbey is running 6 minutes late, and the tubes to top it all off with. Severe delays between Queen's Park and Elephant and Castle on the Bakerloo, minor delays on the Central, and minor delays on the Victoria Line too.
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The competition closes at 5 p.m. on Thursday, 23rd of October, and the winner will be chosen at random shortly after. Good luck. 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

0: you see my girlies yesterday? Oh, they were so good. I wasn't there because I was here talking to you. It's all good. If you're not sure what I'm talking about, I am the voice of Watford FC Women. I'm the match day announcer. I'm your pre-match host. I run around with a microphone just shouting at people, quite frankly, and I love it. I'm kind of nice with it too. However, the girls went away. Golden girls on the road, went to go and see Wolves, came back with 2-2 in the bag. Amazing work, ladies. Thank you very much. Next home game, if you fancy coming along, we would love to have you there. The 25th of October, Durham's coming over to our house to play. So go and get yourself some tickets. That is tickets.watfordfc.com. Just go onto the website, buy your ticket. They're reasonable and it's so much fun.
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8: The top stories this hour. The US Secretary of State says the removal of American bombers from RAF Fairford isn't directly connected to the arrests of five men near the military base. Marco Rubio insists all of his country's bases are secure. The Shadow Chancellor says he'll scrap taxes on high-value homes and plastic packaging if the Tories win the next election. Andrew Griffiths told his party's conference that cutting levies would help growth. Jeremy Clarkson's been a guest at the event and says things are bad for business right
9: now. Why would anybody set up a business in this country right now? So you go and find a country somewhere, and there will be one where they go, oh, that's a good idea, that'll employ people and, you know, that's good for farming and what have you, and see if we can do it abroad somewhere.
8: A flight to Chicago was forced to turn back to Heathrow this afternoon after declaring an emergency. The BA flight dropped by around 28,000 feet in a few minutes and turned back to England while flying over Ireland. Aviation analyst Alistair Rosenshine says there's something in particular that strikes him as odd.
10: Instead of circling for an hour or just a little bit longer whilst it dumped fuel to reduce its weight for a return to Heathrow, It actually circled for almost 4 hours and then continued on to Heathrow. But during this whole time, it had declared this emergency.
8: The airline says the aircraft landed safely after a technical issue. A judge has recommended an Afghan migrant who stabbed a dog walker to death should be deported. 28-year-old Dawood Safi killed Wayne Broadhurst in Uxbridge, West London last year. Andrew Mountbatten-Windsor is challenging the legality of searches of his homes by Thames Valley Police. The King's brother was arrested on suspicion of misconduct in public office in February, but he's always denied wrongdoing. And Spanish Prime Minister Pedro Sanchez called an early election for the end of next month. It's after recent defeats on legislation aimed at addressing the country's housing crisis. From Sky News, that's the latest.
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0: We've got some mist coming in this evening, so please do be careful out there on the roads. It's been a lovely warm day today, but it is getting cold. So down to 11 overnight. Going to be misty from about 3 a.m. But apart from that, staying dry. Here we go. You're tuned in to Vibe Drive. I am Tina Fuller. It's lovely to have you with me.

Sam Smith, oh Mother on Vibe Drive. Now, I am in just doing cover. I mean, honestly, nice to meet you. If you're like a Monday person, you're like, who is this on the radio? My name's Tina Fuller. It's nice to meet you. How are you doing? I usually do Wednesday drive, Saturday afternoons and Sunday morning. You might recognise me if I drop my voice down here a little bit and talk to you in my Sunday kind of way, but maybe you don't. It's all good. Anyway, lovely to have you company. How has your Monday been? Mine has been lovely. Got some work done in the morning, had a nice lunch, and then came straight here. Honestly, cats are a bit confused. They're used to a very different kind of rhythm on a Monday, but it's all good. Keeps them on their tippy toes. I'm sure they'll probably find a way to get me back at about 3 a.m. in the morning, which is usually their kind of favourite window for like trampling me, like cat wacky races. Yeah.

0: Now, the sun is officially setting at 6:31 tonight. It doesn't get out of bed until 7:08 in the morning. These darker mornings, if they are kind of hitting you in the sort of soft place and you don't like them, I've got something brilliant for you after the traffic and travel.
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0: M25 still bad. Spoiler alert, if you're already in it, you're going to know that, however. It is actually creeping out of our neck of the woods, and it's on its way around to Colney Street. It's literally on its way around to Colney. It's not good. That is, however, on the anti-clockwise side of the road. So junctions 21A all the way around, 21 and 20 all have traffic all the way through. Junction 19 is now very heavy. That is starting pretty much just after junction 20, and it's just slow moving through junction 19. It isn't good. If you can avoid it, I strongly would recommend that you do. M1 out of town clear until you get to the M25 at St Albans, and it's that joining traffic from the M25 making the M1 slow down. Get a little bit of respite in between there and Hemel Hempstead. Then it's heavy across the junction, slow through all the way through from Bedmond. Then it isn't too bad actually on the way up to Luton Airport, but still kind of slow. So if you're going to the airport tonight, lucky you, leave more time. M1 done. A41 next, isn't it? There we go. Yeah, I've lost my place. Anyway, out of town, not too bad. A little bit of traffic around the Dome roundabout. Runs nicely through Hunton Bridge. No queues either side of the road to get on the M25 at junction 20. And it's clear all the way to Hemel after that. Trains, however, we got some stuff going on. Thameslink through St Albans, we got some delays. 18:30 to Bedford, 13 minutes late. 18:41 to Bedford, also 10 minutes late. We've got a later 19:03 to Luton, that has been cancelled, as is the 19:27 to Brighton, also cancelled. We've got Watford Junction running and everything actually perfectly to time. Let's squeeze the tubes in. Severe delays between Bakerloo, that's Queen's Park to Elephant and Castle. Minor delays on the Central. Minor delays on the Mild May between Richmond and Wilson Junction. And also minor delays on Victoria, but she's being dramatic because they're across the entire line.
1: 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Got an update for us? 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
0: The traffic done. Travel nice. All weather, probably the best of it, to be fair. Misty with a gentle breeze is what's going to take us through until tomorrow. Mist is coming in around 3 a.m, so if you're out on the roads early, please do be careful. Dry night, but chilly. Tomorrow is going to be kind of grey in 21. Wednesday, rain, heavy, 15.

sun. Now, you might have seen it on Instagram, because that's where I saw it this morning. It's literally another breakfast show on a really big radio station. Honestly, one day I've got my eyes on you. But that song, Moving to the Sun, they had Ultranate on as a guest, and they were like, what are you saying? This one, another part, another part, another part, that thing, yeah? They were sort of like tucking out like silly suggestions. There's been a few on Instagram, hasn't there? Like coconut, coconut, coconut, coconut, some cake or a sunbed or something like that. It's not that. It's literally another pop. Like popping bottles. Another pop, another pop, and up. But she doesn't enunciate pop fully. This is her words, not mine. So it's like another pot, another pot, another pot. I'm just going to give myself the giggles. And then it finishes off with play something. I mean, okay, I'm doing it.

0: Ella Langley and Be Her. If you just want to be home but you're stuck on the M25, stay with me. We're going to be doing the traffic and travel right, well, now.
1: Vibe Travel.
0: M25 has been a bit of a pest through the entire show, to be honest with you. She's been worse, but she's still not exactly good. We have some traffic both ways, but mostly it's actually anti-clockwise between junctions 21 and through and out the other side of junction 19. Quite heavy over 19, but it's moving a bit better now. However, there is an accident that is on the clockwise approach to junctions 21. It's literally just after the off-ramp. If you were going to get off the M25 and get on the M1, it's just after there, so it's causing a little bit of problems. I mean, to be fair, there's a lot of traffic in the area anyway, is the motorways are merging, but it isn't too bad. M1, however, better across Hemel Hempstead Junction. Still quite heavy traffic though, but it's running nicely through the way to Luton Airport. Ring Road is much better than it has been all the way through the show, actually. However, the bottom of town is still pretty bad. The big road outside Big Tesco's, Waterfield Way, and the Bushy Arches, there we go, brain finally kicks in, thanks very much, is pretty bad at the moment. However, trains, let's have a little look. We've got a lot to update you on. St Albans Thames Link, two cancellations, that is 1903 to Luton and also the 1927 to Brighton, are now not going. The 1841 to Bedford, if you're running for it, stop. It's going 10 minutes late, so it's not going till 18:51. There's a couple of other latenesses, but nothing more than 4 minutes. Watford Junction, absolutely perfect. So if you're on Southern, you're absolutely fine. Tubes, let's have one little squeak at those. Severe delays across the Bakerloo. Minor delays a little bit in the entire line as well. Minor delays on the Central. Minor delays on the Mild May. Tram's got a park closure rocking at the moment. And also Victoria, minor delays. She's de-escalated a little bit. But however, they're still across the entire line.
1: 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Got an update for us? 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
0: So these dark mornings, I mean, I'm loving them because I'm not awake at the crack of dawn because I think I've got the world's thinnest eyelids. Any hint of daylight and I'm awake. But if you're struggling with them, I've got something to warm you up next.

What I've got next for you requires some sort of setting up. So hang on there 1 second. Let me just get myself all sorted out because this needs an entrance that I am just about to supply. Here we go. Sorry, I just can't get the giggles now. It's so dramatic. Now, Halloween, it's just around the corner. It's spooky season. I'm here for it. If you want to get into the witchy spirit, then Wenzel's have got a spooktacular range of Halloween treats on offer until the end of October. From special Halloween-themed donuts and cookies to gingerbread mummies, all at just £1.80 each. I love Wenzel's gingerbread, genuinely. It's the best stuff on the high street. It's not kind of like hard and crispy. It's kind of chewy and gooey. And it's all good. Don't let me get distracted because now I want one. There's plenty of other ghoulish goodies to sink your teeth into too. You could try one of Wenzel's Great Value Bundles where you can get 2 Halloween treats for £3.25. I mean, I can't do the math, but I know it's good value. And if you're planning a Halloween party, whether it's at home or for the office or maybe even school events, did you know Wenzel's can help with the catering? They've got a range of wickedly good tree bakes or your favourite seasonal flavours, including chocolate spooky sponge, vanilla pumpkin sponge and cinnamon swirl buns tray bake, starting from $14.99. So do not miss out. It's your chance. I'm sorry, I'm stuck on the gingerbread mummies. I want one desperately. I'm going to go and get one tomorrow and I will post it because I'm like that. So don't miss your chance to get your claws into Wenzel's Halloween treats in stores until the end of the month. I can't use that bed again, honestly. It's far too distracting. I mean, I say that. You know I'm going to do it. It's spooky season. Why not?

0: Ending the show with that one, Alex Warren, A Fine Place to Die. It's a fine place to kind of leave you in the hands of Nate. I mean, we're not going to do anything more dramatic than that. He is taking over from 7 all the way through until 9 on Evening Vibes. But big shout outs to everyone who did the Taylor trek yesterday. I keep forgetting that it's Monday. I'm usually a Wednesday girl in here and it's thrown me properly. But I was there yesterday seeing people come in, seeing people go out, like outside the ground, turn around, doing a little like waffle to the camera for my stories. Harry the Hornets right behind me absolutely made me jump out of my skin. So nice to see some of the old players there as well. Absolutely incredible. Now that might be a little hint to the guest I've got on Wednesday. I'm not saying any more than that. Maybe they used to play for Watford. Maybe they didn't. Maybe they've got some sons there that play for Watford. Maybe they haven't. Oh. You're just going to have to wait. Honestly, it's going to be absolutely worth it. If you did the trailer trek getting back on track, thank you so much for doing that. I know some of them were quite long walks. The extreme trek, 270 miles. I mean, only staff could do it, obviously, but there was still an 18 miler. Then there was an 8 mile out to Meriden and back. And then there was like a little, what they called hilariously in my eyes, an easy Sunday stroll around Casterbury Park, 3 miles. It's still 3 miles, guys. I mean, I know you do fitness for a living and you run around a lot, but me, I'm a yapper. It's still a long way. Well done.
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8: The top stories this hour. US officials are playing down the decision to remove American planes from RAF Fairford in Gloucestershire. It was at the centre of a suspected terror plot last month. Andrew Mountbatten Windsor has been warned not to use the King's private money to pay for his legal action against Thames Valley Police. The former prince is taking the force to court over the lawfulness of the search warrants that led to his arrest in February. Our correspondent Molly Malone has more.
9: Andrew, the King's brother, gets sort of an annual amount of money from the King's private funds, but it's been made clear, palace sources suggesting, that that money won't be used to pay for this judicial review.
8: Andrew was arrested on suspicion of misconduct in public office. He's always denied wrongdoing. Taxes on high-value homes and plastic packaging will be scrapped under the Conservatives should they win the next election. The Shadow Chancellors told the party's conference that cutting levies would help growth, improve incentives to work and make life simpler and fairer. These members in Birmingham were pleased.
10: Really good speech, a lot of good ideas.
11: I like the fact that they're going to reduce the bureaucracy. I run businesses and the burden of administration and bureaucracy is a nightmare.
12: He didn't really say how he was going to achieve those things, but overall the message was good.
8: Labour says the Tories completely failed on the economy while in government. An Afghan refugee who stabbed a dog walker to death while in the grip of psychosis has been sentenced to an indefinite hospital order. Dawood Safi, who's 28, killed Wayne Broadhurst during a frenzied stabbing spree in West London last year. A flight from London to Chicago was forced to turn back to Heathrow this afternoon after dropping sharply and declaring an emergency. British Airways says the plane landed safely after a technical issue. And we could be drinking whiskey aged in space in a few years. Engineers plan to launch a rocket with the Spirit on board in 2028 to see how it's affected and how it will affect the maturing process. From Sky News, that's the latest.
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14: Hi guys, it's Nate here on your Monday evening show here on Vibe 107.6. I'll be with you today from 7 p.m. until 9 o'clock, so that's 2 whole hours of tunes. But you know what, guys? Enough of the small talk, let's get this show on the road. We've got some Bruno Mars, some Kacey Musgraves, some Dua Lipa as well. I love me some Dua Lipa. But first up, it's time for some Fisher featuring Florence Oman with the song What a Life.

A nice song there by Bruno Mars and Karol G with the song Still There here on Vibe 107.6. You know what? I love that song because some songs just have that smooth, everything is under control energy, which is nice. Do you know what I mean? Especially when you've just had a busy, productive Monday at work, picking the kids up from school and all sorts. You just want to wind down and have a nice, still and chilled Monday evening here on Vibe 107.6. If you're just joining us, it's Nate here, and I'm with you till 9 p.m. And we've got some Anderson Paak on the way and some Dua Lipa. Stay tuned.

0: the script there with the song The Crowd Was Singing Wonderwall here on Vibe 107.6. If you're just joining us, it's Nate here on your Monday evening show from 7 till 9pm. We're going to head to a break now, but coming up after the break, if you would like some pampering, if you would like to refresh your skin, you're going to want to listen to this, and I'll tell you all about it after the break.
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That was My Love There by Belters Only and Seamus D here on Vibe 107.6. 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The competition closes at 5 p.m. on Thursday, the 23rd of October, and the winner will be chosen at random shortly after. 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

Bunting's DC there with Marianne here on Vibe 107.6. It's Nate here, and I'm with you on your Monday evening show from 7 till 9 p.m. But you know what? There's something about Bunting's DC that just makes everyday life feel just that bit more dramatic. I was listening to some Bunting's DC this morning, and I was walking down the street, right? And I felt like I was in the opening scene of an indie film. Guys, try it. Listen to some Bunting's DC and walk down the street and you'll feel like an absolute movie star. Try it, believe me. Next up, we have some Sasha Keeble here and some Felix Jahn.

0: Dance, Dance, Dance there by Barry Can't Swim here on Vibe 107.6. Next up, we have some Troy Sivan with Party.
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0: Some Somba there with Potential. If you're just joining us, it's Nate here on your Monday evening show, just approaching the top of the hour to 8 o'clock. So coming up after the break, it's time for your latest news headlines here on Vibe 107.6.
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8: The top stories this hour. Donald Trump's top team has addressed why the US removed its bombers from RAF Fairford. US Secretary of State Marco Rubio says the move wasn't directly linked with several arrests near the airbase after a suspected terror plot. Meanwhile, Vice President J.D. Vance says the decision was taken out of an abundance of caution. Here's former National Security Advisor John Bolton.
9: It could be that they had some information an attack was imminent. What kind of attack, I don't know. It has occurred to me, one we should all be worried about is what the Ukrainians have used against the Russians. Drones coming out of tops of delivery trucks that suddenly strike aircraft that are out in the open.
8: Andrew Mountbatten Windsor has been told not to use the King's money to pay for legal action he's taking against police. The former prince is questioning the lawfulness of search warrants carried out by the Thames Valley Force in February when he was arrested. An Afghan refugee who fatally stabbed a man walking his dog has been sentenced to an indefinite hospital order. Dawood Safi attacked Wayne Broadhurst in Uxbridge last October. Residents of an area in Northern Ireland who are objecting to what they say is a deliberately provocative parade will have to wait on a High Court decision. People living on the Garvachy Road in Portadown have applied for a judicial review of the decision to allow the march by members of the Orange Order. Brendan McKenna represents the residents.
10: It's been adjourned to let the three judges come to a conclusion. That could be later on today, could be tomorrow, could be the following day. But we believe that all the arguments have been made, they have been listened to, and we'll await their decision.
8: The US says it's closely monitoring the situation after a lab worker died of suspected plague in Russia. Quarantine measures have been put in place at the institute where it happened. And Daniil Medvedev has been disqualified from the China Open after accidentally hitting a spectator with a tennis ball. It means Novak Djokovic was immediately handed a place in the final. That's the latest.
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0: Welcome back to the show, guys. It's Nate here on Vibe 107.6 for your Monday evening show till 9 p.m. I hope you're well wherever you are. And I hope you're having a nice Monday evening listening to Vibe 107.6. And I know you will be because you're listening to this show. Next up, we have some Miley Cyrus on the way with Bass.

0: Invisible there by Jazzy and Chris Lorenzo here on Vibe 107.6, and a nice collaboration. Coming up after the break, we'll be having our general knowledge quiz question. I hope you've been studying, I hope you've been revising, and I hope you know your stuff, because I'm here to test you on your general knowledge.
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nice international song there with the song Manhattan by Carlita and Sophie Tucker here on Vibe 107.6. And as promised, it's time for our general knowledge quiz question. Okay, so it reads as follows. What is the longest river in the world? What is the longest river in the world? Answer coming up.

Some new York archives there with Danger here on Vibe 107.6. It's Nate here on your Monday evening show till 9 p.m. As promised, our general knowledge quiz question, which was, what is known as the longest river in the world? What is the longest river in the world? The answer is coming up after some Miller Jones here on Vibe 107.6. It's talking.

A sensational collaboration there from Omar Lay, Chloe and Clean Bandit for the song Company here on Vibe 107.6. It's Nate here. And just before that, we read out our general knowledge quiz question, which was, what is the longest river in the world? And the answer is the Nile River. Congratulations, guys. It is approximately 4,132 miles long. That's so long. Give yourself a round of applause if you got that answer correct. If you got it wrong, that's okay. Give yourself a pat on the back for participation. That rounds off our general knowledge quiz question for this week. And coming up next, we've got some more tunes on the way.

0: 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It's been an absolute pleasure spending the Monday evening show with you from 7 till 9 p.m. It's Nate here, and I'll see you next week.
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11: The top stories this hour. Donald Trump says a specific threat was behind the withdrawal of US bomber jets from RAF Fairford. The Pentagon's confirmed a dozen planes have returned to America safely from the base in Gloucestershire. The site was targeted by a suspected terror plot last weekend, which the US president has previously said could be linked with Iran. He's told reporters the aircraft had to be moved.
12: I mean, they didn't fly out by accident. There were some threats, and rather than tempting the enemy, we'll capture the enemy and beat the enemy, but why should we leave them there? So we moved him around a little bit, not very far.
11: Andrew Mountbatten Windsor won't be using cash he gets from the King to fund his legal action against police who searched his homes. The King's brother was arrested earlier this year on suspicion of misconduct in public office over links with Jeffrey Epstein. He's always denied wrongdoing. Appealed court judges in Belfast have reserved their judgment in a legal challenge over a dispute about an Orange Order march. Residents in the Garvaki Road want to appeal a decision to allow the organisation to march through their area. The US says it's closely monitoring the situation celebration after a lab worker died of what's being described as a suspected plague in Russia. Quarantine measures have been put in place at the research institute where it happened. Daniil Medvedev's apologised after being disqualified from the China Open for accidentally hitting a spectator with a ball during his semi-final against Novak Djokovic. A fan in the front row appeared to suffer an eye injury. Djokovic, meanwhile, was similarly disqualified for an incident at the 2020 US Open.
13: I honestly didn't see what happened. I hope that person is not badly injured. On the other hand, I also feel sorry for Daniil because I know exactly how it feels to be disqualified. I'm sure that Daniil didn't want to do this intentionally.
11: And the Duchess of Sussex has launched a range of new gifts for Christmas. Meghan's holiday collection includes a basket filled with scented candles, herbal teas and dried flowers. That's the latest.
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12: Five. Top stories this hour. Author and politician Geoffrey Archer has died at the age of 86. His publisher, HarperCollins, says Lord Archer died suddenly and peacefully at home. Donald Trump says a specific threat was behind the withdrawal of US bomber jets from RAF Fairford. The Pentagon's confirmed a dozen planes have returned to America safely from the base in Gloucestershire. It was at the centre of a suspected terror plot last weekend. Vice President J.D. Vance says the US has to remain wary about possible threats.
13: What you saw there is the Secretary of War out of an abundance of caution trying to protect our guys. We do feel with some confidence that the Iranians are, you know, they're trying to do what the Iranian state has done for 49 years. Which is engaged in acts of terrorism against the United States and against a lot of other people as well.
12: A 28-year-old Afghan migrant who stabbed a dog walker to death in Uxbridge has been sentenced indefinitely in a secure hospital. Dawood Safi was suffering from psychosis when he killed 49-year-old Wayne Broadhurst and injured two others during the knife rampage last October. Andrew Mountbatten-Windsor is taking Thames Valley Police to court over search warrants used in his arrest. He was arrested in February over alleged links to Jeffrey Epstein. He denies all wrongdoing. Andrew Griffith says he'd scrap at least one tax every budget if the Conservatives return to power. He's promised to back business in his first major speech as Shadow Chancellor, adding that he'd scrap taxes on packing and homes, as well as net zero targets if they win the next election. He's also taken aim at what he calls the Prime Minister's socialist fever dream.
14: Today's left does not even understand the basic truth that you can eat the goose or you can have a supply of eggs, but you can't do both.
12: And it's become even more expensive for most people to buy a house, as borrowing costs have reached a grim milestone. For the first time in more than 3 years, the typical five-year fixed mortgage deal rate is 6%. From Sky News, that's the latest.
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11: 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Five.
12: The top stories this hour. Geoffrey Archer has died at the age of 86 after a career which spanned both best-selling novels and Westminster. The former Conservative MP sold more than 300 million books, but his political life was repeatedly overshadowed by controversy. He was jailed for 4 years in 2001 for perjury and perverting the course of justice. Our chief political correspondent, John Craig, says his career had its fair share of scandals.
13: The ebullient, charismatic, larger-than-life Geoffrey Archer. Some will say he was a rogue, given all the scandals and scrapes he got into during his life. As I say, served in prison for perjury.
12: The US president says a threat led to the US removing of all of its bombers at RAF Fairford in Gloucestershire. The base was the target of a suspected terror plot the weekend before last. Earlier, US Secretary of State Marco Rubio said the decision to remove the jets wasn't directly linked to that. But Lord Ricketts, former permanent undersecretary at the Foreign Office, thinks there's more to it.
14: I can understand he doesn't want to give the impression that Iran has scored a famous victory by getting the Americans to pull out their strategic bombers without any shot being fired. Equally, I can understand that Downing Street will say, of course, the base is safe.
12: Andrew Mountbatten Windsor won't be using cash he gets from the King to fund his legal action against police who searched his homes. The King's brother was arrested earlier this year on suspicion of misconduct in public office over links to Jeffrey Epstein. He's always denied wrongdoing. Appeal court judges in Belfast have reserved their judgment in a legal challenge over a dispute about an Orange Order march. Residents in the Garvaghy Road want to appeal a decision to allow the organisation to march through their area. The US says it's closely monitoring the situation after a lab worker died of what's being described as suspected plague in Russia. Quarantine measures have been put in place. And Northern Ireland remain unbeaten in the Nations League, but they were held to a goalless draw by Georgia. From Sky News, I'm Daisy Steele.
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10: 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You'd be surprised. 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Here at Vibe 107.6, we can give you the opportunity to have your message reach over 25,000 potential local customers every day. You're listening to this, right? Then our listeners will listen to your commercial in the same way. 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
0: Hunton Bridge, Garston, South Oxy. Radio made in Watford. Five.
11: The top stories this hour. Jeffrey Archer has died suddenly at the age of 86 after a career spanning politics and publishing. The former Conservative MP went on to sell more than 300 million books worldwide. Kemi Badenoch says his death is a huge shock, while Giles Brandith remembers a great storyteller to the last. Political commentator Adam Bolton says Archer was one of the most colourful figures in British public life.
12: Love him or hate him, it's undoubtedly the case that Jeffrey Archer added to the gaiety of the nation. You know, incredible career, starting out as a politician, never really quite certain about the public details of his autobiography, where he came from.
11: Donald Trump says a specific threat was behind the withdrawal of US bomber jets from RAF Fairford. The Pentagon's confirmed a dozen planes have returned to America safely from the base in Gloucestershire. It was at the centre of a suspected terror plot the weekend before last. Vice President J.D. Vance says the US has to remain wary about possible threats.
13: What you saw there is the Secretary of War out of an abundance of caution trying to protect our guys. We do feel with some confidence that the Iranians are, you know, they're trying to do what the Iranian state has done for 49 years, which is engage in acts of terrorism against the United States and against a lot of other people as well.
11: A 28-year-old Afghan migrant who stabbed a dog walker to death in Uxbridge has been sentenced indefinitely in a secure hospital. David Safi was suffering from psychosis when he killed 49-year-old Wayne Broadhurst and injured two others during the knife rampage last October. Andrew Mountbatten-Windsor is taking Thames Valley Police to court over search warrants used in his arrest. He was arrested in February over alleged links to Jeffrey Epstein. He denies all wrongdoing. Appeal court judges in Belfast have reserved their judgment in a legal challenge challenge over a dispute about an orange order march. Residents in the Garvaki Road want to appeal a decision to allow the organisation to march through their area. From Sky News, I'm Daisy Steele.
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0: Kings Langley, Elstree, Croxley Green, radio made in Watford. Five.
12: The top stories this hour. Geoffrey Archer has died at the age of 86 after a career which spanned both best-selling novels and Westminster. The former Conservative MP sold more than 300 million books, but his political life was repeatedly overshadowed by controversy. He was jailed for 4 years in 2001 for perjury and perversing the course of justice. Our chief political correspondent John Craig says his career had its fair share of scandals.
13: The ebullient, charismatic, larger-than-life Geoffrey Archer. Some will say he was a rogue, given all the scandals and scrapes he got into during his life. As I say, served in prison for perjury.
12: The US president says a threat led to the US removing all of its bombers at RAF Fairford in Gloucestershire. The base was the target of a suspected terror plot the weekend before last. Earlier, US Secretary of State Marco Rubio said the decision to remove the jets wasn't directly linked to that. But Lord Ricketts, former permanent undersecretary at the Foreign Office, thinks there's more to it.
14: I can understand he doesn't want to give the impression that Iran has scored a famous victory by getting the Americans to pull out their strategic bombers without any shot being fired. Equally, I can understand that Downing Street will say, of course, the base is safe.
12: Andrew Mountbatten Windsor won't be using cash he gets from the King to fund his legal action against police who searched his homes. The King's brother was arrested earlier this year on suspicion of misconduct in public office over links to Jeffrey Epstein. He's always denied wrongdoing. A British Iron Dome to intercept drones and missiles bound for the UK is being promised if the Conservatives win the next election. The Shadow Defence Secretary says up to £10 billion would be spent on the system. Students protesting in France are calling for a national day of demonstrations today. Unrest has been spreading throughout cities across the country as they protest what they say is underfunding in the sector. And Northern Ireland remain unbeaten in the Nations League, but they were held to a goalless draw by Georgia. From Sky News, I'm Daisy Steele.
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